nothing but peace.

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I want you to just think of one thing this week. Think of one thing this week that you didn't know how it was going to come out, that he worked it out. Did he work it out? Did he work it out? Work it out. Work. Somebody said, can't nobody do it like Jesus.

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This song is dedicated to my mama. I said, this song is dedicated to my mama. 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We didn't have a real big church. 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

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But I don't know about you, I'm free, I'm free, I'm free, I'm free.

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And I'm thinking to myself right now that some of you may not like this song because it has no

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I want you to just think of one thing this week. 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Did he work it out? Did he work it out? Work it out. Work. 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
1: Did you
0: are you walking right?
1: Did
0: hallelujah.
1: You come
0: are you talking right?
1: Did you come
0: are you singing right?

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Handcuffs of hell were on my hands, the shackles of damnation were on my feet. The Lord spoke peace to my dying soul, turned me around, cut loose my stammering tongue, and set me on a straight road. Ever since that day, I've been riding, I've been falling, I've been sometimes up, and I'm sometimes down. But I don't know about you, I'm free, I'm free, I'm free, I'm free.

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And he has no respect of person. What he's done for others, he'll do the same thing for you. And I'm thinking to myself right now that some of you may not like this song because it has no beat to it, really. But we're here tonight to encourage your hearts. 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But perhaps God has been a little slow, you think, about answering your prayers. 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

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Did he work it out? Work it out. Work. Somebody said, can't nobody do it like Jesus. He knows how to work it out. 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

mama told me, she said, Neil, when you get ready to sing, I want you to make sure you dedicate a song to me.

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But I don't know about you, I'm free, I'm free, I'm free, I'm free.

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And he has no respect of person. What he's done for others, he'll do the same thing for you. And I'm thinking to myself right now that some of you may not like this song because it has no beat to it, really. But we're here tonight to encourage your hearts. 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

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Did he work it out? Did he work it out? Work it out. Work. Somebody said, can't nobody do it like Jesus. He knows how to work it out. He knows when to work it out.

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But I don't know about you, I'm free, I'm free, I'm free, I'm free.

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And he has no respect of person. What he's done for others, he'll do the same thing for you. And I'm thinking to myself right now that some of you may not like this song because it has no beat to it, really. But we're here tonight to encourage your hearts. 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

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Did he work it out? Did he work it out? Work it out. Work. Somebody said, can't nobody do it like Jesus. He knows how to work it out. He knows when.

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my mama this morning. 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This song is dedicated to my mama. 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

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The Lord spoke peace to my dying soul, turned me around, cut loose my stammering tongue, and set me on a straight road. Ever since that day, I've been riding, I've been falling, I've been sometimes up, and I'm sometimes down. But I don't know about you, I'm free, I'm free, I'm free, I'm free.

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And he has no respect of person. What he's done for others, he'll do the same thing for you. And I'm thinking to myself right now that some of you may not like this song because it has no beat to it, really. But we're here tonight to encourage your hearts. 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But perhaps God has been a little slow, you think, about answering your prayers. 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

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Did he work it out? Did he work it out? Work it out. Work. Somebody said, can't nobody do it like Jesus. He knows how to work it out. He knows when to.

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1: Did you come through?
0: Are you walking right?
1: Did you come through?
0: Hallelujah. Are you talking right?

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Too mean to live and not fit to die. 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Ever since that day, I've been riding, I've been falling, I've been sometimes up, and I'm sometimes down. But I don't know about you, I'm free, I'm free, I'm free, I'm free.

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And he has no respect of person. What he's done for others, he'll do the same thing for you. And I'm thinking to myself right now that some of you may not like this song because it has no beat to it, really. But we're here tonight to encourage your hearts. 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But perhaps God has been a little slow, you think, about answering your prayers. But when you leave tonight, as you get in your car,

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I want you to just think of one thing this week. Think of one thing this week that you didn't know how it was going to come out, that he worked it out. Did he work it out? Did he work it out? Work it out. Work. Somebody said, can't nobody do it like Jesus. He knows how to work it out. He knows.

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Ever since that day, I've been riding, I've been falling, I've been sometimes up, and I'm sometimes down. But I don't know about you, I'm free, I'm free, I'm free, I'm free.

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And He has no respect of person. What He's done for others, He'll do the same thing for you. And I'm thinking to myself right now that

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But perhaps God has been a little slow, you think, about answering your prayers. 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

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I want you to just think of one thing this week. Think of one thing this week that you didn't know how it was going to come out, that he worked it out. Did he work it out? Did he work it out? Work it out. Work. Somebody said, can't nobody do it like Jesus.

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Are you talking right? Are you singing right?

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哈雷路亚。For those of you tonight, that's going through something and you don't see your way, God is a good God. And he has no respect of person. What he's done for others, he'll do the same thing for you. And I'm thinking to myself right now that some of you may not like this song because it has no beat to it, really. But we're here tonight to encourage your hearts. Not saying that when you leave, all of your problems would be gone. But perhaps God has been a little slow, you think, about answering your prayers. 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

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I want you to just think of one thing this week. Think of one thing this week that you didn't know how it was going to come out, that he worked it out. Did he work it out? Did he work it out? Work it out. Work. Somebody said, can't nobody do it like Jesus. He knows how to work it out. He knows when to work it out.

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0: Are you giving right?
1: Did you come through?
0: Are you walking right?
1: Did
0: Hallelujah.
1: You come through?
0: Are you talking right?
1: Did you come through?
0: Are you singing right?

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I was on a downward road, no hat on my head, no shoes on my feet, no God on my side, and no heaven in my view. Too mean to live and not fit to die. 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The Lord spoke peace to my dying soul, turned me around, cut loose my stammering tongue, and set me on a straight road. Ever since that day, I've been riding, I've been falling, I've been sometimes up, and I'm sometimes down. But I don't know about you, I'm free, I'm free, I'm free, I'm free.

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And He has no respect of person. What He's done for others, He'll do the same thing for you. And I'm thinking to myself right now that some of you may not like this song because it has no beat to it, really. But we're here tonight to encourage your hearts. 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But perhaps God has been a little slow, you think, about answering your prayers. But when you leave tonight, as you get in your car, if you got something you want God to really do, say, just for me.

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I want you to just think of one thing this week. Think of one thing this week that you didn't know how it was going to come out, that he worked it out. Did he work it out? Did he work it out? Work it out. Work. Somebody said, can't nobody do it like Jesus. He know

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This song is dedicated to my mama. I said, this song is dedicated to my mama. 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
1: Did you
0: are you walking right?
1: Did
0: hallelujah.
1: You
0: are you talking right?
1: Did you
0: are you singing right?

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I was on a downward road, no hat on my head, no shoes on my feet, no God on my side, and no heaven in my view. Too mean to live and not fit to die. Handcuffs of hell were on my hands, the shackles of damnation were on my feet. The Lord spoke peace to my dying soul, turned me around, cut loose my stammering tongue, and set me on a straight road. Ever since that day, I've been riding, I've been falling, I've been sometimes up, and I'm sometimes down. But I don't know about you, I'm free, I'm free, I'm free, I'm free.

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And he has no respect of person. What he's done for others, he'll do the same thing for you. And I'm thinking to myself right now that some of you may not like this song because it has no beat to it, really. But we're here tonight to encourage your hearts. 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But perhaps God has been a little slow, you think, about answering your prayers. But when you leave tonight, as you get in your car,

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I want you to just think of one thing this week. Think of one thing this week that you didn't know how it was going to come out, that he worked it out. Did he work it out? Did he work it out? Work it out. Work. Somebody said, can't nobody do it like Jesus. He knows how to work it out.

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This song is dedicated to my mama. 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
1: Did you come?
0: Are you walking right?
1: Did
0: Hallelujah.
1: You come?
0: Are you talking right?
1: Did you come?
0: Are you singing right?

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I was on a downward road, no hat on my head, no shoes on my feet, no God on my side, and no heaven in my view. Too mean to live and not fit to die. Handcuffs of hell were on my hands, the shackles of damnation were on my feet. The Lord spoke peace to my dying soul, turned me around, cut loose my stammering tongue, and set me on a straight road. Ever since that day, I've been riding, I've been falling, I've been sometimes up, and I'm sometimes down. But I don't know about you, I'm free, I'm free, I'm free, I'm free.

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And He has no respect of person. What He's done for others, He'll do the same thing for you. And I'm thinking to myself right now that some of you may not like this song because it has no beat to it, really. But we're here tonight to encourage your hearts. Not saying that when you leave, all of your problems would be gone. But perhaps God has been a little slow, you think, about answering your prayers. But when you leave tonight, as you get in your car,

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I want you to just think of one thing this week. Think of one thing this week that you didn't know how it was going to come out, that he worked it out. Did he work it out? Did he work it out? Work it out. Work. Somebody said, can't nobody do it like Jesus. He knows how to work it out. He knows.

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0: Are you giving right?
1: Did you
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1: Did
0: Hallelujah.
1: You come through?
0: Are you talking right?
1: Did you come through?
0: Are you singing right?

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Ever since that day, I've been riding, I've been falling, I've been sometimes up, and I'm sometimes down. But I don't know about you, I'm free, I'm free, I'm free, I'm free.

哈雷路亚。For those of you tonight that's going through something and you don't see your way, God is a good God. And He has no respect of person.What He's done for others, He'll do the same thing for you. And I'm thinking to myself right now that some of you may not like this song because it has no beat to it, really.But we're here tonight to encourage your hearts. Not saying that when you leave, all of your problems would be gone. But perhaps God has been a little slow, you think, about answering your prayers.Tonight, as you get in your car,

Somebody make some noise in here. It gotta be.

Kane!

Wait a minute. Do y'all believe he can work it out? I want you to just think of one thing this week. Think of one thing this week that you didn't know how it was going to come out, that he worked it out. Did he work it out? Did he work it out? Work it out. Work. Somebody said, can't nobody do it like Jesus. He know

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Well, tell me.

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0: 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Are you walking right?
1: Did you
0: Hallelujah.
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0: Are you talking right?
1: Did you come through?
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I was on a downward road, no hat on my head, no shoes on my feet, no God on my side, and no heaven in my view. Too mean to live and not fit to die. Handcuffs of hell were on my hands, the shackles of damnation were on my feet. The Lord spoke peace to my dying soul, turned me around, cut loose my stammering tongue, and set me on a straight road. Ever since that day, I've been riding, I've been falling, I've been sometimes up, and I'm sometimes down. But I don't know about you, I'm free, I'm free, I'm free, I'm free.

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And he has no respect of person. What he's done for others, he'll do the same thing for you. And I'm thinking to myself right now that some of you may not like this song because it has no beat to it, really. But we're here tonight to encourage your hearts. 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But perhaps God has been a little slow, you think, about answering your prayers. 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

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I want you to just think of one thing this week. Think of one thing this week that you didn't know how it was going to come out, that he worked it out. Did he work it out? Did he work it out? Work it out. Work. Somebody said, can't nobody do it like Jesus. He knows how to work it out. He knows when to.

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But I don't know about you, I'm free, I'm free, I'm free, I'm free.

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And He has no respect of person. What He's done for others, He'll do the same thing for you. And I'm thinking to myself right now that some of you may not like this song because it has no beat to it, really. But we're here tonight to encourage your hearts. 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But perhaps God has been a little slow, you think, about answering your prayers. But when you leave tonight, as you get in your car, if you got something you want God to really do, say, just for me.

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Did he work it out? Did he work it out? Work it out. Work. Somebody said, can't nobody do it like Jesus. He knows how to work it out. He knows when to.

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But I don't know about you, I'm free, I'm free, I'm free, I'm free.

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And I'm thinking to myself right now that some of you may not like this song because it has no beat to it, really.

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Did he work it out? 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Work it out. Work. Somebody said, can't nobody do it like Jesus. He knows how to work it out. He knows when to work it out.

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Turned me around, cut loose my stammering tongue, and set me on a straight road. 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But I don't know about you, I'm free, I'm free, I'm free, I'm free.

哈利路亚。For those of you tonight, that's going through something and you don't see your way, God is a good God. And He has no respect of person. What He's done for others, He'll do the same thing for you. And I'm thinking to myself right now that some of you may not like this song because it has no beat to it, really. But we're here tonight to encourage your hearts. Not saying that when you leave, all of your problems would be gone. But perhaps God has been a little slow, you think, about answering your prayers. But when you leave tonight, as you get in your car, if you got something you want God to really do, say, just for me.

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I want you to just think of one thing this week. Think of one thing this week that you didn't know how it was going to come out, that he worked it out. Did he work it out? Did he work it out? Work it out. Work. Somebody said, can't nobody do it like Jesus. He knows how to work it out.

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But I don't know about you, I'm free, I'm free, I'm free, I'm free.

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And He has no respect of person. What He's done for others, He'll do the same thing for you. And I'm thinking to myself right now that some of you may not like this song because it has no beat to it, really. But we're here tonight to encourage your hearts. 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But perhaps God has been a little slow, you think, about answering your prayers. But when you leave tonight, as you get in your car, if you got something you want God to really do, say, just for me.

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I want you to just think of one thing this week. 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Did he work it out? Did he work it out? Work it out. Work. Somebody said, can't nobody do it like Jesus. He knows.

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This song is dedicated to my mama. 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

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Handcuffs of hell were on my hands, the shackles of damnation were on my feet. The Lord spoke peace to my dying soul, turned me around, cut loose my stammering tongue, and set me on a straight road. Ever since that day, I've been riding, I've been falling, I've been sometimes up, and I'm sometimes down. But I don't know about you, I'm free, I'm free, I'm free, I'm free.